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1: 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Yeah.

0: 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We can only give you one of those. We are 97X.
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0: 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Things sometimes do make sense. Seether's next. Ninth Key is coming.
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2: Here's your 14 First Alert forecast. For the overnight hours, partly cloudy with a low of 76. On Friday, hot and humid, a high of 95, the heat index up to 110 or hotter. Friday night, partly cloudy, a low of 77. Saturday, hot and humid again, a high of 96, that heat index back above 110 degrees. I'm Chief Meteorologist Jeff Lyons with your 14 First Alert forecast.
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We can only give you one of those. We are 97X.

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Pierce the veil, so far so fake. Speaking of fake, well, it's not fake. I know I joke that it's not real football. I know the bumps and the bruises are real. 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I get it. But we had sort of NFL football last night, right? 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